0: 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Bonne nuit.
1: A few questions that I need to know. How you could ever hurt me so.

Vous écoutez Radio 4. Bonne nuit. I was lying in my bed last night.

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are between Los Angeles, London, and Memphis. Some songs never leave us. They become part of our story.

had to pay and pay. A hustle here and a hustle there. New York City is the place where they said, hey babe, take a walk on the wild side.

I got on my side, and I'm just trying to survive. What if what you do to survive kills the things you love? Fear's a powerful thing.